of the show. You're fine, so kind. Got to tell this world that you mind. That you find nails and that twitch on my thumb. I'm real nervous, but it sure is fun. Come on, baby. It drives me crazy. And this groove is just great balls of fire.

0: wonder what you're doing now. I hope you're feeling happy now.
1: Du lyssnar på Radio Treby.